0: Right here for you.
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I gotta make a phone call. Thank you. Boy, I hope this woman don't take me through no changes today, because I've had a hard day today, man. You know, let me see what's happening at the address before I go home.

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2: I've never been the kind of guy to brag around. I've never been a man who yells about the cars and the cash and the biggest crowd. The best